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1: Front, anyone?
0: Is it clear, ATL?

0: 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She was wanting to go to the address you're at.
1: Okay, just got her on the phone.

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0: Just ask for us, 14.
1: First routine.
0: I'm about a block away from Fred Myers. Is that something I can handle?

0: Edward Indisbench. Are you seeing a call out for the mayor?
1: My friend, looks like there's an assist coming in.
0: That was just a test call. It's been clear.

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1: 4S14.
0: Well, there's an alert on the Greg Yarno, the Origin 63. It's currently an assist with Bend PD. It states he needs to be interviewed regarding a Redmond homicide case from 2021. Can you check if it's still accurate?
1: Copy, I'll check in a message.

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1: 4S14.
0: I believe I removed it. Can you verify on your end?
1: It's been removed. Thank you.

is Christina. Information on a traffic complaint, South 97 from Southwest Veterans Way. It's a large dark colored Dodge pickup. Aggressive driving, cut across traffic, almost hit RP's vehicle. Also given to OSP and County Dispatch Clear 1733.

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Northbound 97 from 61st, a red Subaru speeding and tailgating. Dispatch clear. 17 for you.

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1: 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A couple people going through the trash cans in a white Ford F-150.

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0: Then it's going to be John Henry Mary, Charles George, 566, 9 Yellow Charles, 001951, Freak.
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1: 46.
0: That VIN returns to Oregon, 724 King Henry Lincoln, clear expired in December on a 2000 Honda Accord, flag 49 vehicle sold by rifle on file. Break. And discussion in the Deanna Wallace at a red man board in 86 is clear, valid. She's also the protected party in a no contact release agreement restraining to Michael Green.
1: Thank you.

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0: 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It's going to be a motorcycle. I believe it's Mary over 6, 91654.

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2: Do you have a...
0: 761-380.
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0: John King, Boy Zebra X-ray, John Edward 17, Adam 0, 14075, and it looks like a Kawasaki Ninja.
1: Copy, somebody.

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0: 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Looks like maybe the character after 7 Adam might not be a zero. Can you double check?
1: Let's try again. John King Boy, Zebra X-ray John, Edward 1, 7 Frank Adam, 01 4075.

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0: That VIN returns to Oregon, Mary 721-688, clear expired in 2020 on a 2015 Kawasaki to a Dylan Potter out of Oregon City.
1: Got it. That's it.

0: Carl 24 to Smith, you need cover for a dispute at Shadow Glen Estates north of 17.
1: 24, copy.
0: It's 405 north of 17th Street, unit number 3. Some type of dispute, husband has a broken nose, we're still getting further.
1: Dispatch for 36. 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
1: Dispatch 446,

0: about Shannon's arrest with the dispute. It sounds like it was a dispute between Norby's husband and the neighbor in number one. We've been trying to get them separated. I don't know if they are.
1: There's different copies.

0: 2/401. Previous stage medic, Coast 1, yeah.
1: Affirm, they are en route code 3 based off of patient information. Sounds like we're not sure if the husband is responding normally and he's bleeding everywhere.

0: to the shower tonight. We'll be out with them.
1: Forty-nine ten. Are you out with both halves of this or just one?
0: We're out with one male, one female, so we're figuring that out.
1: Done.

0: Returns to Arietta Johnson, born in 96, in unit number 1. Break. Dispatch continuing. Ariana is clear, valid. She does have a firearm prohibition per court order.
1: Copy. Any males associated with that vehicle?
0: Justin Stefan, born in 88.
1: Do you want to run him into the cab? Probably a suspect.
0: Not from some.

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1: Good.
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0: 24. Dispatch from 4L24. 4L24,
1: go ahead.
0: Can you run the female RO with the SLR on that, please?
1: She's clear, valid. Has the firearm prohibition per court order?
0: Copy that.

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1: Hey, 36 is on the phone with her, though.

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1: Go ahead.
0: 3624 to your apartment.

13 is for a traffic complaint currently in the alleyway off of Southwest X Row and Southwest Canal. Dark blue, early 2000 BMW 3 Series, speeding and backfiring. Just a square to me on me.

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0: Is she going to need medics for herself anyway?
1: Negative. 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
1: Good.
0: Be ready for some additional information, or do you want to send it to you via text?
1: Send it via text, yeah.
0: Copy. There's just some more to the story.
1: Yeah, I believe that.

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1: Okay.
0: Victim's heading to the ER for now. 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
1: 36.
0: 29, and I possibly located out of the mail.
1: I copy. Where's your location?
0: Just north of you. Numbers are 456.
1: I copy.

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0: This is 4024.
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1: Copy. 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
0: Negative. It looks similar to the picture I have, but this is going to be a RAV4.

0: 36 dispatch code 6 at St. Charles. Subjects from the prior dispute are bickering outside of St. Charles right now.
1: I copy.

0: 36 approaching.
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0: The parties are separated. It sounds like it's going to be Lariana, the first RP, that's still kind of causing an issue. She's sitting in her white Ram.

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0: Should we clear this? I'll take that welfare check.
1: Copy, confirming the land of the tumble.

0: 4042 dispatch for a suicidal subject at Redmond Landing Apartments on South of Sumatilla.
1: 42.
0: 42, this is, information's already been given to CCRT and also county. They're at 1855 South of Sumatilla Avenue. Report of a female that may be attempting to overdose or also drive her vehicle off the bridge. Rick? Dispatch continuing. This is a vehicle, the gray Nissan Rogue. Looks like she has prior attempts of going to the high bridge. County's in route there now.

0: Toronto 49 dispatch for domestic at the reserve cemetery. 3550 Southwest Metolius Avenue, unknown apartment number, but it's in the south building near the playground break. Dispatch continuing, sounds like several males and a female arguing. No weapons mentioned. We're still getting further. Copy.
1: This is Michelle 46, Union Stack, Mine, all has a domestic.

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1: good.
0: I think the plate 664 Queen Mary Mary on a 2016 Nissan Rogue. It's not registered to her, but she's been stopped in it in the past, and the address from the RO matches her deal.

0: Forest, 120. Advising about a domestic, possibly address off of Southwest 4th Street. It's secondhand information on RP.
1: Copy, I'll look at it.
2: That's 10349. I'm coming off the mount right now.
1: Copy. If you wouldn't mind, just checking.
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2: You can clear me from my current familial or domestic on 4th.
0: Copy 134 Southwest 4th Street, based off of the one of the females' jackets break. And dispatch continuing. Information from the stepdad of the daughter on scene was texted that her mom grabbed her and threw her to the ground and threw her phone. That's why she was unable to call 911. I know nothing.
2: Copy. You need to come out.
0: Number 49, the mom may also be in a smaller house that's behind the main house, and there's a couple of children in the main residence.
2: Copy.

0: 42210, I copy. 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
1: I'm just showing up now.

0: line is functional. 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County is working on a different suicidal, also at the High Ridge.
1: Negative, we do not.

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0: Four out. Eight in the vehicles here.
1: Copy. The original RP is calling back. Sounds like Mackenzie is able to see you guys. The RP doesn't know what apartment number she's in. 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
0: Joey. We'll try contacting her.

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0: Please, there was a phone number for McKenzie. Can you go with it over the air?
1: 541-213-9087. 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

0: Charles 24 dispatcher. Let's have your background and address, born in 70, is clear, valid, break, Forest 10 dispatcher. Forest 10 dispatcher.
1: Go
0: ahead. That venue you gave me is Utah, Oregon. Looks like maybe it used to be registered out of Hawaii on a Hertz rental on a Nissan Rogue. It doesn't match the plate from her prior, so.
1: Tell me. No answer at the apartment.

0: 49,
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0: I'm outside the residence. My call is going to be related to your guys' call.
1: We copy. We're code 4 here.

0: 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Do you want me to just SOC your call to the call on 4th?
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1: Good.
0: Nothing seen on the balcony, and tried getting her attention through one of the side windows that's open. No response.
1: Copy. She just texted me back.
0: Perfect.

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1: 42.
0: The RP is calling back saying that the female is sitting in her vehicle.

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1: 42.
0: Where are you out with a female?
1: Negative.
0: Copy, an RP called back again. Sounds like she's somehow watching you guys go around the parking lot. And won't tell the RP whereabouts she is.
1: Where are you at, 42? Sitting across the parking lot from the road. Guy, I just drove south on Canal and then pulled into the lot when that information came in. South of you? She very well could have climbed in on my car. Just watching. I'll start checking on foot if you want to watch the apartment.
2: Copy. I'm somewhat getting her to respond via text, but pretty short answers.

0: 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You want to check this lot over here by the play equipment?
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1: First of Brian, out of Redmond Boarding South, time is clear, valid.
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1: 442.
2: 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She definitely does not want CCRT resources, and she, I was able to safety plan with her a little bit. I'll be clear.
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0: 338 Lincoln Union Sam Honda.
1: That returns to a Nicholas Hoyas, boarding 86 off of Northwest 8th Street.
0: Copy. Can you attach him, run him, please, and just attach him? I don't need your back.

0: Carl 24 dispatch for us. His little subject in the area of Southwest Glacier and Southwest 23rd Street. Looks like the phone is pinging actually now behind Redmond High School. Sounds like the RP's following her husband, who's threatening to kill himself. Or is still trying to get further.
1: I copy. Dispatch 443, can you hear me at that?

0: Carl 24 dispatch. So the male's gonna be in that red shorts, white and green shoes, wearing no shirt, no weapons, no means mentioned. He's running now behind the swim center.
1: Copy. Dispatch, full freeze in the area.
0: Copy.
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0: Turn on red.
1: Dispatch 442, I see the RP trying to flag me down. Oh, he's at the volleyball court.
2: The sand one's on Rimrock.
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1: 31st and Highland.
0: Copy. I'll get ahead of it and try and contact them together.
2: 42 for 36, I'm on Antler and Temp right now. We're in a square, come on.
0: Antler 19. At the bus barn.
3: Cool, I'm turning on the Rimrock from Highland now.
0: I copy.
4: A dispatch unit, he was not agitated, no threats to law enforcement or threats to harm anyone else.

0: I just flipped around and just lost them. He was last right there, Powers.
1: Do we have a name yet?
2: Tyson Lifley.
0: The female was with him.
2: She no longer has eyes, says he was last seen at the apartment complex across the sub center.
1: Someone can go down behind the church, down to Shoes, and then the bluff.
0: I see her. She's at the end of this one at this shoot path.
1: Someone head down into the Sam Johnson Park. That's where the dead end pops out at.
0: Sorry, bro. I'll have her. I'm contacting the RP.
1: Someone stay in the bluffs because there's ways to get in and out of there too.
0: Three six, I'll be in the bluffs.

0: units from 10. There's a hole in the fence here where he could gain access to the park or simply jump over.
1: That's 10 from 42. She thinks he might have gone into the house. So, I'm trying to figure out more on that.
0: Like, to someone he knows?
1: She doesn't know.
0: None of the looky-loos on their balconies saw him, but heard her yelling.

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1: Control 42, dispatch center.
2: I'm code 4. Sorry, it's my accident.
1: Copy.

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1: That's 24. I'm with it.
0: Copy. 42 is going to head, take 19 to the bridge.

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0: 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I complain at McDonald's, sir. It's going to be in the parking lot of McDonald's. Several intoxicated people in the parking lot, especially to a blue truck, possibly another vehicle. We're still getting further.
1: Copy.

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0: any further questions?
1: Sure.
0: We have a roommate of the subject's calling in now. Sounds like maybe Tyson's texting Mackenzie, saying that he's somewhere that he's going to do it, but they don't know where that's at.
1: Okay. 42, if you can get a hold of her so she can find his location out of his phone zone.
0: Hey, dispatchiness, we have him back on, Sam back on the line. The roommate says that Tyson's at a bridge right now.
2: 24, I'm out from Maple Bridge.
0: Copy Maple Bridge.

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2: Copy, do we need to shut the bridge down?
1: Four nine, negative, he's on the roadside, he's not across anything, we're just talking with him now, we're code 4 right now.

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0: 24 from 42.
1: Good.
0: Sounds like they're kind of full for right now.
1: Uh-oh.
0: Stand by before we get them out.
1: Copy.
0: Yeah, dispatch 442, show me out as St. Charles.
1: 24, St. Charles.
2: 2228.
1: 42, 24, do you have a water bottle in your car?
0: Negative.
3: 499, I have a full case. I'll drop them off.

0: 4:46. Can you touch it, please? Mary King, Sam Queen.
1: Copy. Returns to the next door neighbor 2930.
0: Copy. Can you change the location to that address, please?
1: Copy.

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1: Four oh 46, Claire.

0: 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Confirming that was 980 Paul Union Tom, Nissan Altima.
1: Nissan.
0: Copy.

0: Carl 36 this match for an uninjured NBA veteran, Dan Airport.
1: What did you say?
0: 36. We're getting a couple callers. Possibly a single vehicle. Maybe DUI.
1: I got it.
2: Dispatch 446 covered.
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units from Tenant Member Veterans is shut down from the highway.

0: we get one unit to go to Veterans in 97, one unit to go to Lake. S-10 will take 126 to Veterans on the east side until we figure out exactly where we're at.
1: Dispatching units, they're going to be on the north side of Veterans Way, just west of the roundabout. Second RP says it's appear to be non-injury, occupied by two males with heavy front end damage, possibly a Chrysler 300.
0: Chrysler

0: control, but it comes in.
1: This is 4 for myself and 2-4 out.
2: Can I have units start doing an area check for individuals, one towards possibly East Lake Road, another one towards the airport? Appears to be unoccupied at this time.
1: Dispatch 49. Are we still landing with the RP?
3: Negative.
4: Dispatch Forreston.
3: Forreston.
4: Did County ever get a drone? Or can we check to see if Ben has one?
2: Dispatch 436, QRS ready.
3: 436.
2: 313 North Charles Williams.

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1: Copy.
0: And I'm gonna call the RP to figure out if they follow they went.
1: Yeah, I appreciate that, thank you.
2: Unfortunately, pulled up right here.

0: 10:46.
1: Good.
0: You good if I can try to drive my partner?
1: Stand by, we're working construction stuff.
2: Brian, the RP is approaching one of you guys now.
3: Carl 36 is about to turn on that, please.
1: Carl 36.
3: 313 North Charles William returns clear. Expired in January on a 2008 Chrysler 300. Flight 11, vehicle sold to an individual. The ROs are Rhonda and Joseph Jordan, break. It is not continuing loss prior with the vehicle was a traffic stop in April of last year. The male RO, Joseph, was ran. He's born in 56.
1: Hi, Kelsey. Does he have a Redmond address?
3: Off on Northeast 7th Street.
1: Copy.
3: And Forest 10 as much.
1: Good.
3: Cal, you didn't have a drone on, but Ben does.
1: Harvick, can you send them our way, please?
3: Confirm they're not.

0: I'm from 36. But you're okay with 4-6 deploying both?
1: Say what?

0: Is that 24 or 49 on the south side of Airport Way? Can you go open it up for traffic?
1: Carmichael from Powers.
2: Good.
1: Do the construction workers think he went back southbound on Airport Way?
2: Southbound, older sedan.
1: Like he got a ride?

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Passenger was also mid-20s, white, break. RP said he saw another darker colored, possibly older sedan, drop to possibly him with an older male who got out.

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1: Four on April. 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
1: Over.

units from Tim. 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
0: Thank you. 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

0: Units from 10. 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And UTL.
1: Copy.
0: And none of the construction employees on this side ever saw anyone

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1: 42.
0: 1128 Northwest 6th Street, unit number 123. Harpy's advising there's a male outside trying to get into the room. We're still getting further.

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0: 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Charles Henry Adam Boyd, Ocean Palm, first stage, 38 of 97.
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0: 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Should be Sage Green.
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0: Yeah.
1: Showing a statewide felony code 0 for Sage Green, date of birth 3/8/97, light male, 5'10", 145, blue and brown, with a tattoo on the neck. It's for a parole violation, hit and run out of Oregon State Parole Board. Did you say go ahead and confirm?
0: Avery.
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1: Carl 36, 9 William 2421 returns clear Carolina 70 Cadillac 4 door to a Healy Osborne out of Redmond, born in 2000.
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0: I'll be clear at the jail. Can you pull me a case number? No read back. I'll be clear arrest. That's my presence.
1: 10:30.

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0: testing it for a DUI complaint. Left address in Bend about 20 ago. Red Dodge Ram. Driver's intoxicated. Left after domestic. Cars with address off of Northeast Knickerneck Place and Redman. Dispatch clear 247.
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0: Affirmative. 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
1: 442.
0: I was UTL for that vehicle and coming into town, and then UTL at the Honeycutt Place address. I'll be clear.
1: 253.

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0: Have one male hang off the knot over the bridge on Maple.
1: Copy, confirm me he's hanging, do you need medic?
0: Negative, he's no longer hanging, he's off the bridge.
1: Copy, just confirm me he's code 4.
0: Hey, Abram, you're going to be walking now.
1: Cup.
2: Four on 31 from 35. Do you need a second?
0: Negative, dispatch 431 will be out with everyone.
1: Copy.

dispatch call us if you want. 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Frank, Edward, Robert, Adam, Christmas, Jacob. 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

0: 12:31 clear for non excitable. Jacob Farah, date for the 92. He's got a non extraditable code 0 out of Dallas, Oregon. It's an FTA on damage to property, criminal mischief 3 out of Polk County only. Right. Other than that, he is clear suspended. DWS violation failure cleared to hearing 421.21.
1: Okay.

0: dispatch 482.
1: 482.
0: On duty, admin, good morning.
1: 647, morning.

discretion is for traffic complaint in the area of Southwest X or Southwest Canal, dark blue, early 2000s, BMW 3 Series, speeding and very loud. Lives in the area, dispatch clear 649.

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0: VA 9-injury, Northwest Quince, Northwest 10th Street, two vehicles partially blocking, so the further.
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0: 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Their hazards are on. Unknown info is needed, but they'll start exchanging information.
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0: 2829033.
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1: I'm sending a case number clear report.
0: Copy.

Specialty and Inspiration 8 traffic complaint from County. It's northbound 97 from Apples 125. Black PS Sorrento, the cargo carrier on top. Extreme tailgating, swerving all over, flashing their brights. Passing northbound from U, dispatch clear 854.

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0: NVA unknown injury, southwest from Rockway, southwest Highland Avenue. Some motorcycle rear ended, RP at the traffic light, no injuries, not blocking. Vehicle is a silver RAV4.
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0: In the parking lot of Oregon Feed Irrigation off Northwest 6th Street, Washington. 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
0: Correction, the one by number.
1: Go ahead.
0: Adam 797 847. Last of Rodriguez, common spelling with a Z. First of John, common spelling.

0: 275, dispatch, return.
1: 75, go ahead.
0: Zenos, John Rodriguez, date of birth 71, it's clear, suspended, DWS violation, driving uninsured, 717-23, ID required. Also respond on a second protective order, protected person, Talia Titano, date of birth 77, break. Dispatch continuing, also registered sex offender, date of last contact, 12-23-25, to an address off of Jennings Road in Bend.
1: Copy. Can I get a code one?
0: Code one covers the southwest from Rockaway and southwest Highland.
1: Yeah, firm, we're going to be in the parking lot of the Coffee Depot.
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1: Yeah, from a site and just exercise to keep an eye on this guy.

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0: 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One more.
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0: 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Hold on.
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1: 7-5, right.
0: The vendor turns clear on a 1997 Honda dirt bike. Unknown expiration date or registration number.
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1: Copy.
2: This is 4.6. You can have me at the end of the day.

Can you show me en route to the call's location?

0: and the one that we had for MBA. 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
1: 4L26, I'm out.
0: Copy.

0: 5-0.
1: I found the VIN out of Tennessee with a plate King 73238, and it turns clear expired on the 1997 Honda motorcycle to Jesse Shockley.
0: Copy. Can you attach, and is it possible to find a contact number for the RO?
1: We don't have any priors at the plate. I can see if we have any Jesse Shockley's in locals.
0: Copy, thank you.

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1: Clear that.

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0: is bad. Putting a possible phone number in the notes for Jesse Shock. 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

0: Okay.
1: 4-2-5.
2: Southwest Emerald Way, Southwest 4th Avenue on Ocean Zebra 04806.

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1: T-5.
0: Sanders, Summer, State of Origin 06, clear, valid.

trustee in this situation. A traffic complaint from County 797 from large brown Chevy van, older with Texas plates, keeps crossing into the bike lane, almost onto the gravel. Dispatch car, 938.

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0: I'll be giving our motorcycle rider a courtesy transport. 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
1: Washington.
0: 4 out 35. I'll be Southwest 6, Southwest Blackview. 594, Queen, Nora, Mary.

0: 435. What's my number?
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0: Charlie 355337, west of Hayes.
1: Copy. Can you confirm the numbers on the plate?
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0: Okay, seven, three, just master turns. Go ahead. 681, Paul Mary George, clear, current 2005, Ford F-150 to Eddie Egan, Redmond. 571, David Mary Henry, clear, expired 96, Chevy, pickup to Jerry Thompson, at Redmond.
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0: South East Big Road and East Highway 126. Same place.

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0: I believe I had the DL incorrect. 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He didn't see the person 81 out of Prineville. He's clear. Valid.
1: Tell me, thank you. Go for it.
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0: 404, it's on subject at the airport. There's a subject that had a knife in possession. They're currently cooperative at the main screening checkpoint.
1: I copy.

0: put that ball on him.
1: Hold on, I think...
0: I'll be in the opposition for it.
2: L4, go ahead.
1: 4L4, the subject is Terry Rush, data reference 57. He's clear, valid, impediment.
2: Copy, input 4.
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0: Apollo 31, this is on City Post, over those of you. RP, small passed away 2 months ago, lives in the shop building. There's moving trucks on scene, loading up the house. RP hasn't seen any documentation.
1: Copy, I'll be in route from Redminger.
0: Copy, and 431, just info. There's an alert for medics, but also states he's an aggressive male that lives in the back of the property, was threatening towards medics.
1: Got it.
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0: VRP is Mark Nowak, Data Worth 68. He's clear, valid.
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0: You can clear that pending follow-up. No action. I read the notes, and looks like no one's being contacted with them on the original. And I'll be around that offer check.
1: Copy. Proper 7 is not clear for info.
0: Good.
1: RP mentioned the log for Bendixson. There was 6-1-74. There is a close hit, same name, different date of birth. Date of birth is showing 3-1-74. Similar descriptions. It's a statewide felony warrant for crimes against persons out of Coffee Creek Correctional Facility.
0: Copy that. Could you forward me a DMV photograph and call it by that she's there?
1: Copy.
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1: Good.
0: That'll be the same subject, possible hit. Similar descriptions, they're valid out of Arizona.
1: Copy. Is the DOB 61 of 74?
0: Affirm, it's 6174 on the Arizona DL and the Oregon DL. Code 0 shows 3174. Same name.

0: On the code zero, it does. I'm not seeing anything on the Arizona return.
1: Copy. The subject I'm out with has double skull tattoo on basically her right shoulder.
0: Copy. I can call to get more info on the code zero and confirm that.
1: Copy. It's likely it's the same person, but obviously the both the DOs don't match the DOB on the code zero, so I'm not sure if it'll be serviceable.
0: Copy.

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0: 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Aaron, 1, Data Worker 93 is clear, valid.
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2: Four seven from 24.
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2: Were you aware that three dogs were there?
3: Hey, firm. They're under the cardboard box.
2: Okay. If that's serviceable, we'll find you the CFO.

0: 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Clear for input.
1: Good.
0: It is confirmed. She has two skulls on her right upper shoulder. It also says cry later to cover up for a heart and dagger tattoo. Also has a left upper shoulder tattoo with an upside down heart, and it is fully extraditable.
1: Copy that. Confirmed. You can show her in custody.
0: In custody, 12-12.
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1: Good.
0: Is it just a dog that you're needing picked up, or is it property for multiple dogs?
1: All of the above. There's three dogs, and she has a bunch of property that's going to need to be for safekeeping as well.
0: Probably, we'll probably need more than one CSO then, so I will head that way.
1: Copy, thank you.

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0: 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RP is case manager, not on scene. There are same behavior issues with IU becoming a safety issue for other kids. Is an immediate threat. No weapons currently, no violence. Great stuff, Patrick.
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0: 05.9, and I'm printing a copy of the warranty, Joe, please.
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0: 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Are you headed to 9?
1: Apron.
0: Copy. I'm going to text you a photograph of a jail message if you'll follow up with that person.
1: Okay.

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0: 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I'll chat with you about this call.

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0: Highway 97 in front of West Schwab with 533 Queen Edward Zebra. Please pick up, the wheel just came off.
1: Okay. And do you need an additional?
0: Uh-huh.
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1: Done.
0: Issue a caution, no extradition in state, pick up only out of Idaho on Timothy Wayne Schultz, 51368. Cautions for not to abuse drugs, violent tendencies, escape risk, preserves for FTA, dangerous drugs, break. Dispatch continuing, keys otherwise revoked, DWS misdemeanor, habitual offender, 42423. And he's also a registered sex offender, state of last contact, 51426. The area of Dirt World.
2: 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He put me on 24th call and we copied info.
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2: Okay.

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0: We're obstructing one lane of traffic on the northbound side of Highway 97 at Les Schwab and 76, if you can advise ODOT.

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1: 1321.

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0: Tire caused damage to a vehicle at Wright Auto. Do you want to seize the tire as evidence?
1: I think photographs will suffice.
0: Can you repeat that background?
1: I think photographs will be fine.
0: Copy.
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0: South of Paramount Avenue. South of Canyon Drive. 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
0: I'm going to try and make contact with the RP to get more background, but front door's open. Can I get equivalent hit with this?
1: Car 1, cover 22001 Southwest Salmon Avenue, apartment 16.
2: 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Are you on in route?
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1: 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You're out with who again?
0: I'll be out with the female. You can cancel the second unit.
1: 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Did you copy?
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all units dispatch, hazard sent over from county. It's going to be a white truck with a black trailer traveling eastbound on Highway 126 west from Outpost 102. It's a truck and trailer full of wood on the trailer, and the gate to the trailer is open. It's a possible rolling hazard. They've also sent this over to the OSP, dispatch clear 1417.

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1: Flores, 14.
0: Southwest of City and Southwest 31st, it's a possible intox teenager. She vomited. At first we were going to slip for medics, but they're advising that she may not need medics.
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4: Southwest came old way, Southwest Court Avenue, with a silver Dodge pickup. 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
1: 4S14.
0: Patient appears to be a 14 to 16 year old female. She is not responsive. She has a pulse. Appears to be heavily intoxicated.
1: I copy. Medic should also be there.

0: dispatch, 4S working.
1: 4S working.
0: This female has an ankle monitor. Can you check out with the juvenile if this number is associated with one of theirs? George Lincoln, 1001 Hall, Nora, Queens, so we can identify the female.
1: Aye.
2: 14 from 48.
0: 14.
2: I believe it's going to be Tristan Goodwin or Godwin.

0: That's Natural 49. Do you have the RP attached?
1: Negative.
0: I have one by radio.
1: Go ahead.
0: 8716144.

0: Forest working dispatch.
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0: I just got off the line with a juvenile. They're advising they only have one female with an ankle monitor. It's going to be Laura Hernandez, Hispanic female, DOB 1119-2010. Does that sound like your subject?
1: Yeah, if you could attach that name to the notes, all four stuff.

0: Hotel Charleston. I'm, can I get Laura's date of birth over here?
1: 11/19/2010.
0: Copy. Thank you.

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0: 4K73, dispatch state to hazard. Lieutenant 373. Affirm, 4K73, hazard, the area of Southwest Highland, Southwest 12th Street, RP passerby, there's a construction sign facing the wrong direction. I don't know what it says.
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1: From 4.
0: Copy, 1600 Southwest Ranger Avenue, apartment 207. RP's an employee, it's secondhand info. RP says a female passed away today. Her boyfriend is not reporting it. Passed away around 1300.
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0: if that's robbery or anything, back me on my phone anyway.
1: Copy.
0: Probably an end in traffic.

0: search for Japan. Is the boyfriend on scene?
1: I believe he is on scene. RP stated he was not answering the door. He also said he would call tomorrow to report it.
0: Copy.
1: Now 425, there's also going to be an aggressive dog in the apartment.
0: Of course there is.
1: 414, dispatch info, Penny.
2: 414.
1: Pending a systematic for a sick person, there's a officer safety on Robert Carroll, data with 1044 off of Southwest Canyon Drive.
2: West 14, copy.
0: S14, T5.
2: Good.
0: If there's already two going to the code 99, I can do the assist of the Carrolls.
2: Copy. Yeah, if you want to head there, I'm going to head to the code 99. If you need another, let me know.
0: Copy.
1: 425, are you familiar with the responder safety dealer?
0: Yes, I am.
1: Copy.
0: Do we know who the patient is?
1: Patient is Jimmy Carroll.

0: 14.
1: You put my call back in pending, and I'll be en route to the Terrace Residence.
0: Copy.
2: Move on 4, 3, 1, 1.
0: Copy.

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1: 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Yes, I twerk you guys out.
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0: 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We're getting no response inside the residence.
1: Copy, and just Nickel. Medics are staged.

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1: 442.
0: The patient at Canyon Drive, the Carroll residence, is Robert Carroll. He is refusing medics. You can show me clear, and I'll be en route to the Canyon Crest.
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1: For affirmative.
0: The correct apartment number is going to be 214, and the patient who is deceased was on hospice, and I have her name when you're ready.
1: It's Melody Murphy. I've got her attached.
0: Is it Ashley Lighthouse?
1: Negative. Go ahead.
0: I believe the last name is going to be Lincoln Edward Ida Tom Henry Adams Union Sam Edward Robert versus Ashley.
1: Copy. And do you want medics to continue?
0: They've been advised they're not needed.

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2: dispatch
1: info, Penny.
2: Forest 14.
1: Penny suspicious at Lane Telemetry. Time delay 10 minutes. There's a male walking close to the school. Towards a car, like they were going to get inside.
2: Copy. I'm looking at the notes. I would say clear with info, unless they're wanting context.

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0: Colorado plate, Charlie, Yellow, Ida, Mary, 10.
1: Copy.
0: And what's my name and date of birth, when ready.
1: Go ahead.
0: Classic Griffith, George. Robert, Ida, Frank, Frank, Ida, Tom, Henry, Brisbane, Andrea, Adam, Norris, David, Robert, Edward, Adam, date of birth 9/27/2000.
1: Confirming 2006.

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1: Yes.
0: Confirming the year on the date of birth is 2000.
1: April.
0: Copy, Andrea. Griffith, date of birth in 2000 is clear, UTL.
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0: 228, Paul Robert Paul, it's clear. 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Expire 1990. Motorhome to Clarence Hewitt out of Redmond.
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1: Raw 31, I couldn't copy.
0: Okay, hang on.
2: Yeah.
1: Paul 31, can you repeat?
0: This is guys.
1: Thank you.

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1: Toronto 24.
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1: 1621.